playlist. Had to have a look for it, had to hunt it down, and oh my days, what a beautiful tune. We're rolling into this. This is Johan S, Rhythm of Your Soul, and as we do it, sending a big shout out to the legend Grant Marshall for the last 2 hours of goodness. Always such a beautiful way to get your Saturday mornings rolling, getting them started. I know there's many hours before Grant jumps.

the top of the next hour. We roll into part one of our Memories Mix. That's a half hour of tunes made up of the requests that you send on through to 966. They're the kind of songs that get you moving, grooving, dancing every time you hear them. And it's not a club classics thing. They need to be at least 2 years old, but they could be like 10 years old, could be 20 years old. You send them through to 966 and we roll them into the mix. Just very much like this one, Kevin McKay, Harder, Better, Faster, Stronger, taking that Daft Punk track and just giving it some disco goodness. This one going out to the brother Zimbo, Locked

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1: I'm pretty sure there's a universe out there that I didn't do it, that I'm not here.

Elias Barrientos and Malu with Right Here. A big fresh banger from George Knights from the week that was. And a big shout out going out to Mark, driving to C1, doing the good work. We see you, brother. We see you. One of the best cafes in the country, in my opinion. And a big shout out going out to the, where is he? Fat truck driver in Rangiora, sending through the big posse vibes. 966, that number. You send on through your memories mix requests. We see if we can slip them into the mix. That coming up for your top of the next hour. It's feeling good. Feeling damn good.

Marshall Jefferson and Salado right there with Move Your Body, and we're heading into the half hour mark, and as is our tradition, as is our way, about to drop into a little bit of drum and bass. Wanting to send a big shout out to Katie in the 03. It's a scorcher of a day there, and they're sending through the big energy. A shout out going out to Jody the Babe as well, finally back in New Zealand after 3 months in the UK. Now this one for you all, a little bit of Amplify and Emily Mackus is Get It On. Your Saturday revival. It's feeling damn good.

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Just that one, It's So Nice, and it is just an incredibly nice tune. Now we're heading into Cobra with Franz Aries, a track called Better Life. Your Memories Mix coming up for your top of the next hour. It's feeling good. I want to send a big shout out to Bambi and Debbie. They're heading to Methven tonight to see Shapeshifter. This is the way. Make sure you get there early. Pearly is a

massive track that he dropped. This is his latest one, Universe, and sending it out to the kitchen ravers, to Johnny and Sasha. They're at home spring cleaning, cranking George. This is the way, mates. This is the way.

first half of it. But before we do that, this one came through as a request from Laura. She said, have you got Brooks Brothers and Cove with Burn, Kathy Brown on the vocals for that one? Yes, we do. So before we go into the Memories Mix, just a tune for you. Closing out the hour with a little bit of drum and bass. This is Burn, Brooks Brothers, Cove, Kathy Brown, going out to Laura and going out to the Black Sticks. They're taking on the United States this afternoon at the Women's FIH Nations Cup, North Harbour Hockey Stadium, 6:30 p.m. Up the Black Sticks.

0: 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Can you dig it? 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

Saturday Revival, kicking off your memories mix with Tiësto, Tears for Fears, and Nico and Sway, a track called Rule the World. This one came through last week, didn't have room with it, but we're kicking things off today with it. And this one, going out to Vinny for helping paint the house. It's a massive job when you're on your own, but a massive boost when he's there with you to help. We're going to keep the bangers coming for you. Big up.

Shout-out going out to Jay and Ototahi and to Isaac. Appreciate the energy, brother, every time. Now this one, this next one, rolling in underneath. Came through from a texter who requested this with a memories mix. They said, have you got shiny disco balls? Ha ha ha. Yes, I do. I do have shiny disco balls. This is Mike L. Angelo bringing the disco mix for you. Georgia FM, your Saturday revival. Memories mix, tangs. Shiny disco balls.

LPGOB on the remix of Ben Kim, Somebody to Love on George FM. Your Memories Mix almost at an end for another hour. Part two of our Memories Mix coming up top of the next hour. So many tunes to get through that have been sent through to 966. Always bloody good. Now, as is our way, as is our tradition, actually, we're going to go a little bit early. I love to drop into a little bit of drum and bass, and this one dropped in the last 24 hours. It is Sigma and Soul to Soul with Back to Life. This has got a whole bunch of energy for it. Whole

Latest one from Barry Can't Swim right there, Return to Bebo. Just such a banger. We're heading into a tune that dropped earlier this year from Rule. It is called For You. Asiovi. I'm vibing this one. Now, big shout out to the brother Josh Hill, sending through the big powerful energy as he does each and every time we're on air. 966 is the number. We're opening up the lines for our Saturday salutes. This is where you text on through someone in your world who deserves a shout out. They've done something amazing for you, or perhaps they are someone amazing to you. Birthdays are also a thing. Wanting to shout out the crew at St. Leonard's. They're having a winter solstice party today. DJ's on. They're doing a hot polka dunkle. A hot polka dunkle is where they stab a bear with a red hot iron poker. I don't know why, but I'm here for it.

lines on 966 for our Saturday salutes, and the texts have already started coming through. We're going to kick things off with a big birthday salute going out to the brother Adam Bennett, one of those guys that just does good things around the place.

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something about house music. 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

Indira Paganotto on the remix of Algo 2 from Shakira and B. Lee. We're heading into the latest one from Wax Motif and Zoo with Camden Cox. It's a track called Sun Goes Down. Dropped in the last couple of months and it is a pure golden tune. Now we open up the lines on 966 for our Saturday salutes. This is where you text on through someone in your world who deserves a shout out. They've done something amazing for you, or perhaps they are someone amazing to you. Like this one from Mark. He wants to shout out his better half, Carla Lamsky. She's having a girls' night out tonight for her birthday. Happy birthday, Carla. And this coming through as well. Can I get a shout out to all those TA2 New Zealand race teams?

There with Sun Goes Down. Totally expect that sound from Wax Motif, but not from Zoo or Camden Cox. Camden Cox on an absolute tear at the moment. For the last couple of years, just dropping banger after banger. One of those vocalists that you just need to know about. Just so good. Now, as is our way, we love to drop out of the hour with a little bit of drum and bass. So we'll be saying goodbye to Sun Goes Down and heading into the latest one from Floydis Lebowski. This is Amplify. Part two of your Memories Mix coming up, top of the next hour, 966, that number for your Saturday salutes. It's feeling good.

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me in my feels. But that's okay, this is the way that music rolls, and we head into Peggy Goo. 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

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It's feeling good.

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Now, as is our way, as is our tradition, around this time of each hour, we like to drop into a little bit of drum and bass. And with that kind of energy that we just dropped out of, it feels right to drop into this, the latest one from Benny Page and Doctor with MC Spider. This is Everything. It's got a good vibe to it. Big shout out to everybody getting ready for a huge night of football, rugby, action coming out of Wellington. Cannot wait.

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Nico D'Andrea and Austin Mills on the rework of Public Enemies, Bring the Noise. This one going out to JR and the J Nation. They're vibing hard, they've had a big day, and they want to send a big shout out to

Anna joining us in the 966 chat, asking what this tune is. She said, it's getting me feel hyper. Mark Rough Rider right there with Joy. Sammy Porter bringing the energy. Special MC on the vocal. We're rolling into this Prosper and Murder. It is In Parallel, their dub of Baby. It's feeling good.

George FM, your Saturday revival, and we are almost done for another day, another week. And we're rolling out of Kyle Starkey and Intersasia. Track's called 234. I've been gunning to play this one for you. Love me some Kyle Starkey on a Saturday. Sending a big shout out to Jimmy and Meegs, to Jonathan and the Orchard Mafia. And a big shout out going out to the Auckland crew, Tinky, Jesse, Tatonka, Brienne and Boo Boo. Thanks for the great 60th. Lots of love coming to you from West Coast Easy. We'll let this ride out. Be back with you on Monday night. Got a big one planned for next week. Super excited. George Knights. Hell of a time.

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It's Georgie Bim, Becky B here with you, of course. New Zealand electronica, Renzo, Dira Milan. What a banger that is. It's Hardy on George. Of course, shout out to those fellas and these ones as well. Lee Matthews, the fellas, got a brand new record at the moment featuring Rafaela. It's called You and I, brand new drum and bass on George. Turn it up.

It's Molly Collins, Ellipsa, Georgie B and Becky B here. Of course, New Zealand electronica, nothing but Kiwi music for the full hour. Ad-free, hand-selected by myself. Shout out to Ellipsa as well. Saw her post on socials the other day. She is off on a journey. She's off to London. Very, very exciting. Off to the UK. She's going to be doing a ton of shows over there. So if you are going to be a Kiwi doing the Euro Summer, all I can say is look out for your favourite Kiwis. There is a few couple sick parties going on. And of course, our very own Sin and Brock are going over there as well. Right now, the Upbeats, they are playing in Bali, would you believe it, at Locust Festival. And they released brand new music about a month ago. Let's turn it up. It's Escape.

0: Sweat It, High Hopes, Euphoria, Georgie FM, New Zealand Electronica, nothing but Kiwi music ad-free for yourself, for your araharoi Saturday evening, hence elected by myself, Becky B. Hey whanau, we had two Kiwis, one Australian. We'll share them a little bit of love. I know it's untraditional for the New Zealand Electronica show, but we had Chris Keane, Mikey, and Australian UKG Badman Kumi in the studio. They are officially on their Aotearoa tour. Have a listen.
1: Good morning,
0: to Kumi, Chris Keane, and Mikey.
2: Let's go.
3: Kia ora.
0: A bit of a boy band going on in here, team. I'm loving it.
3: Man band.
0: How dare you? Very, very excited for this. You guys are hitting an Aotearoa tour. We've got Tahuna, Queenstown tonight, Te Whanganui, Tāra, Wellington tomorrow, Tāmaki, Makaurau, Auckland next week, and then Ototahi, Christchurch. How the fellas feeling?
3: Great.
2: I just woke up, so thank you.
3: Josh is jet lagged all the way from Melbourne.
4: Oh, it's a long one.
5: Yeah.
4: It's
5: a long one. I had a sandwich, yeah. Coffee, I feel good.
2: Mikey always feels good, I feel that.
0: So team, let's talk about your origin story. So
4: what, like state
0: pretty...
4: of origin?
2: Yeah.
5: I don't want to talk about
0: three
5: it.
0: these three coming together. Now, from memory, Chris and I played a show in Queenstown last year, and then you guys did a show on the following night, and the rest is history.
4: Kick-ons.
0: Yeah.
4: All came together at kick-ons.
5: Yeah, it's crazy. Yeah. Becky, you were there when we all met for the first time.
0: Yes, on the car.
3: If I remember correctly, the three of us, Becky, Mikey, myself, we went out for dinner, and then we drove straight to the airport and picked up Josh. Josh missed dinner.
0: Yeah, yeah, and then they dropped me off. But it's very, very fun, and then a friendship has grown out of this.
2: Yeah.
5: Yeah. Well, I met Josh online.
0: Oh.
5: And then after, like, a couple of years of, like, support commenting.
2: Yeah, like, bro, your stuff's really good, man.
5: And then, like, we kind of... I feel like I sometimes say he's like an Aussie me. Like we have kind of similar
3: moustaches.
5: Yeah.
4: Really
2: nice.
4: Really good nose.
2: Thank you very much.
4: You could join the boy band.
5: Probably. You definitely can.
0: How good is that? Of course, they did Tahuna Queenstown last night. Te Whanganui a Tāra tonight. Get around it. Hell yeah. And then we've got Tāmaki Makaurau Auckland next Friday in Ototahi Christchurch Cinema Underpass. Make sure you hit up the boys on Instagram. Let's play some Mikey to celebrate. Aaron George.

to give it a flow. It's for your Raharoi Saturday evening. Becky B here. You're rocking on George EVM New Zealand Electronica. Nothing but Kiwi music. Talking about Kiwis doing big bad things in the whole entire world. 33 Below. Now, you know he is an absolute favourite of mine. He released a mixtape last Friday. Some tracks we know and some new ones. And this one popped up. It is a collab with none other than Polar and Bryson. It is the perfect combination of both their worlds. 33 Below, back to his roots, doing some drum and bass. Turn it up. It's Now That I'm Fallin' on George.

0: What a record. I'm loving that. Brand new Kuru and Brandon Shiraz, Best Believe, featuring Faded Puppy. Of course, shout out to those guys, the winners of Best Electronic Act at the AMAs this year. Oh my gosh. And then they back it up with an EP like that. Say less. Make sure you go run it up. Make sure you go buy it on Bandcamp. Hell yeah. All right. That is me, done and dusted. Ka kite anō. I'll be back with you next week. Raharoi, Saturday, 7 p.m. We'll be chatting all things Kiwi music. Also, hey, the clubs are in a bit of a bad spot at the moment, whānau. Of course, very, very sad to hear about Neck of the Woods closing down, Hyde closing down in just a couple of weeks as well, and Ototahi Christchurch, let alone the countless other things closing down all around Aotearoa. Do what you can. I know it's really hard. I know everyone is dirt poor, myself included. So sometimes a night in the club isn't the idea of saving money or being graceful with your money, but do what you can. Go support Aotearoa music. Go support the artists. Ka kite anō. You're in George.
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it off. 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
1: I like my funk X-rated like I like my sex. 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
0: 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He Waiata Hoki Mahara from 2005.

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15: Sarah's street is safer thanks to a fibre-powered speed camera, which is managed by the police, who use fibre to process DNA matches, which is a different match to the hunk Tracy found on a dating site that had an ad from Chorus saying New Zealand runs on fibre.
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